0: There are two important things to remember about learning any new language. One, be interested in the people, their country and language. Want to learn it. Practice it as often as you can. Nothing is more effective in creating a friendly atmosphere, and nothing flatters people more than when a foreigner tries to speak their language. Remember, knowing the language is the best way of knowing the country and enjoying it more.
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1: I want to buy apple. I want to buy apple.
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1: lobster,
0: gospodine Popovic.
1: What is this?
0: Šta je ovo?
1: What is this? What is this?
0: Šta je ovo?
1: What is that?
0: Šta je ono?
1: What is this?
0: Šta je ovo?
1: What is that?
0: Šta je ono?
1: What is this?
0: Šta je ovo?
1: What is that?

0: Thank you very much.
1: Velika hvala.
0: Goodbye. I had a delightful time.
1: S Bogom, divno sam se proveo.

But this is a lesson we all have to learn. Get rude to the bark if you want to burn. You can snap your finger, you can tap your toe, you can shake your ass out on the dance floor. On Heat Academia, Frank Epidemia. This is Academia. A soul spin when you wobble your knee. Funk's the pill that'll set you free.

0: this is a lesson we all have to learn. Got to groove to the funk if you want to turn.
1: Yeah, we go.

0: There are two important things to remember about learning any new language. One, be interested in the people, their country, and language. Want to learn it. Two, practice it as often as you can. Nothing is more effective in creating a friendly atmosphere, and nothing flatters people more than when a foreigner tries to speak their language. Remember, knowing the language is the best way of knowing the country and enjoying it more.
1: Good morning, Mr. Popovich.
2: Dobro jutro, gospodine Popoviću.
1: How are you, sir?
2: Kako ste, gospodine?
1: Madam.
2: Gospodjo.
1: Ladies and gentlemen.
2: Gospodje I gospodjo.
1: I am very pleased to meet you.
2: Milo mi je da vas vidim.
1: Thank you.
2: Hvala.
1: Thank you very much.
2: Velika hvala.
1: I want to buy apple.
2: Molim.
1: I want to buy apple.
2: Hteo bih kupiti jabuka.
1: Banana.
2: Banana.
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2: Pasulja.
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1: Coconuts.
2: Molim.
1: Coconuts.
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1: Cabbage.
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0: But
1: when I was born offline.

I, you, you, you, you, you, you, you, you, you, you, you, you, you, you, you, you, you, you, you, you, you, you, you, you, you, you, you, you, you, you, you, you, you, you, you, you, you, you, you, you, you, you, you, you, you, you, you, you, you, you, you, you, you, you, you, you, you, you, you, you, you, you, you, you, you, you, you, you, you, you, you, you, you, you, you, you, you, you, you, you, you, you, you, you, you, you, you, you, you, you, you, you, you, you, you, you, you, you, you, you, you, you, you, you, you, you, you, you, you, you, you, you, you, you, you, you, you, you, you, you, you, you, you, you, you, you, you, you, you, you, you, you, you, you, you, you, you, you, you, you, you, you, you, you, you, you, you, you, you, you, you, you, you, you, you, you, you, you, you, 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

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bat, bat, bat, bat, bat, bat, bat, bat, bat, bat, bat, bat, bat, bat, bat, bat, bat, bat, bat, bat, bat, bat, bat, bat, bat, bat, bat, bat, bat, bat, bat, bat, bat, bat, bat, bat, bat, bat, bat, bat, bat, bat, bat, bat, bat, bat, bat, bat, bat, bat, bat, bat, bat, bat, bat, bat, bat, bat, bat, bat, bat, bat, bat, bat, bat, bat, bat, bat, bat, bat, bat, bat, bat, bat, bat, bat, bat, bat, bat, bat, bat, bat, bat, bat, bat, bat, bat, bat, bat, bat, bat, bat, bat, bat, bat, bat, bat, bat, bat, bat, bat, bat, bat, bat, bat, bat, bat, bat, bat, bat, bat, bat, bat, bat, bat, bat, bat, bat, bat, 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

0: the ways, I wanna say to you, there's nothing old, there's nothing new. 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
1: Thunder lucky, thunder lucky, thunder lucky, thunder lucky, thunder lucky, thunder lucky, thunder lucky, thunder lucky, thunder lucky, thunder lucky, thunder lucky, thunder lucky, thunder lucky, thunder lucky, thunder lucky, thunder lucky, thunder lucky, thunder lucky, thunder lucky, thunder lucky, thunder lucky, thunder lucky, thunder lucky, thunder lucky, thunder lucky, thunder lucky, thunder lucky, thunder lucky, thunder lucky, thunder lucky, thunder lucky, thunder lucky, thunder lucky, thunder lucky, thunder lucky, thunder lucky, thunder lucky, thunder lucky, thunder lucky, thunder lucky, thunder lucky, thunder lucky, thunder lucky, thunder lucky, thunder lucky, thunder lucky, thunder lucky, thunder lucky, thunder lucky, thunder lucky, thunder lucky, thunder lucky, thunder lucky, thunder lucky

0: There are two important things to remember about learning any new language. One, be interested in the people, their country, and language. Want to learn it. Two, practice it as often as you can. Nothing is more effective in creating a friendly atmosphere, and nothing flatters people more than when a foreigner tries to speak their language. Remember, knowing the language is the best way of knowing the country and enjoying it more.
1: Good morning, Mr. Popovich.
2: Dobro jutro, gospodine Popoviću.
1: How are you, sir?
2: Kako ste, gospodine?
1: Madam.
2: Gospodjo.
1: Ladies and gentlemen.
2: Gospodje I gospodjo.
1: I am very pleased to meet you.
2: Milo mi je da vas vidim.
1: Thank you.
2: Hvala.
1: Thank you very much.
2: Velika hvala.
1: I want to buy apple.
2: Molim.
1: I want to buy apple.
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Never say no to funk. 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Never say no to funk. Don't ever say no to funk. No, no, no, no. 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

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No, no, no, no. Never say no to funk.